At this time, we'd like to play another original composition of the organization. We'd like to play

But now, whenever you're away, I can't sleep nights and I suffer all the day. I just sit and wonder if love isn't one big

Now with love, let's liquidate all its friends. Moon and June and roses and rainbows ends. Down with songs that moan about night and day. Down with love, yes, take it away, away.

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Well, they say I sound just like a mosquito, buzzing on my bone, I ain't no bug, and I'm a little more than slightly drugged. Yeah, well, I'm slipping and I'm sliding and I'm grooving and I'm riding, they can say it, but there's nothing like a skeeter bugging me, and let me tell you, if it's inside, then there isn't any doubt, I'd have blown it out. I talk a great game, but on my horn I do the same. Listen to Lester, how do you do that? Get a load of me. Don't you wanna see you got a mighty big nose? Show you what goes with me. People digging, but don't know what birds are digging. Don't you know you gotta grow and learn, you gotta grow, you gotta grow a lot, and then the people treasure what you've got. People learn to listen to you while you're playing. I see your eyes and I glistening. Be listening. Hollering off a spine when I phone the counter.

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Just one of those things. 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Just one of those fabulous flights.

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1: 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And you're the first to know. 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And you're the first to know. Well, I discovered this morning that my wig is about to blow.

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Now I used to be a Sharpie, all dressed in the latest styles, but now I'm walking down Broadway wearing nothing but a smile. I see all kinds of little men, although they're never there. I try to push a subway train and put whiskey in my hair. I'm a gal who blew a fuse. I've got those blowtop blues. Last night I was 5 feet tall. Today I'm 8 feet 10. Every time I fall downstairs, I float right up again. When someone turned the lights on me, it like to drove me blind. I woke up this morning in Bellevue, but I've left my mind behind. I'm a gal you can't excuse.